0: 3000. That is Role Model. My name is Mandy on the Crush 92.5. So Whale Rock Music and Arts Festival going to be coming up soon. It was great chatting with our friends over from Castoro Cellars, Niels and Craig. They are going to be the venue's location for Whale Rock. And if you've never been, it is quite the experience. I went for the first time last year, and I didn't realize that they have an actual concert venue right within the midst of all of their vineyards there at Castoro Cellars. You can check out the Crush website for ticket links. We've got headliners, Local Natives, and Sema Funk for Saturday, September 19th, and then Larkin Poe and Raylan Baxter on Sunday, September 20th. Get all of the performers that are going to be at Whale Rock through the weekend over on the Crush app. 2 days of music, yoga, kids activities, damn fine wine from Castoro Cellars, and also Bethel Road Spirits. And it all benefits the Templeton Schools music program. 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That's Castoro, C-A-S-T-O-R-O. 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

0: August 7th, they're hitting up the Vina Robles Amphitheater. That is a Friday night. It's Stone Over Water on the Crush 92.5. This is Mandy, and speaking of Vina Robles, we've actually got tickets to see Trombone Shorty and St. Paul and the Broken Bones on August 23rd. 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

0: Fresh 92.5, the Central Coast Perfect Blend with Portugal, the man. I'm Mandy. We got some Beck on the way, also Maroon 5. First, Fits in the Tantrums, 10 o'clock.
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0: Good times and end times from Goose on the Crush 92.5. It is Mandy, and although the fair times have ended, we are still getting you in on our Crushing on Europe Ultimate Alma Waterways Escape. You've heard us talk about it. If you've been to our Crush Cabana at the California Mid-State Fair, also sponsored by Alma Waterways, you would have seen that we are giving away a 7-night luxurious cruise on the Danube River in Europe. Has several stops. I know Pepper has actually been on that cruise. Said it was an absolute blast. So we want to send you and a plus one on this trip. All you got to do to sign up is hit up that Crush app. Deadline ends tomorrow at 10 a.m. So get on it. 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

0: going shopping. It's the Strokes. My name is Mandy on the Crush 92.5. And if you're shopping for some concert tickets, how about we hook you up with the price of free 99? Yeah, we got a pair of tickets to go see Los Lobos and Los Lonely Boys on the Brotherhood Tour at the Vina Robles Amphitheater. It's going to be Saturday, August 1st. That is this coming Saturday. 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
2: On July 29, 1876, an advertisement in the San Luis Obispo Tribune announced the opening of the Coastline Stage Company, with direct connections from San Luis Obispo north to San Francisco and south to Los Angeles, navigating the infamous and dangerous Old Stagecoach Road. On August 1, 1887, D.W. Grover held a land auction that drew over 1,000 people to look at what he promoted as the grandest summer and winter seaside resort on the Pacific Coast. This event laid the groundwork for what is now Grover Beach. On July 29, 1909, Union Oil began laying a massive 200-mile pipeline project extending from the San Joaquin Valley to Avila Beach. Before World War I, this was the largest oil pipeline infrastructure project in the world. This look at San Luis Obispo County history has been brought to you by the History Center of San Luis Obispo County. Celebrating America's semi-quincentennial all year by looking at our local history, this is History Center Executive Director Steve Schmidt. Happy 250th, America.
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2: 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Winners must be at least 18 years of age. Younger winners' prizes are the property of legal guardian and only awarded with a parent or guardian named at the completion of the contest. The program director has final say on all contests or station promotions. Questions or comments should be directed to the program director by phone 11 a.m. to 1 p.m. Monday through Friday by calling 781-2750. A legal ID will be necessary to prove identity, so please bring one when picking up your prize at the Crush Studios, 3620 Sacramento Drive, Suite 204, San Luis Obispo, between the hours of 9 a.m. and 5 p.m., Monday through Friday, except holidays. A full list of rules is available by request. 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
1: 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I'm not a great fool, so I can clearly not choose the wine in front of you. But you must have known I was not a great fool. 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
6: 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Winners must be at least 18 years of age. Younger winners' prizes are the property of legal guardian and only awarded with a parent or guardian named at the completion of the contest. The program director has final say on all contests or station promotions. 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A legal ID will be necessary to prove identity, so please bring one when picking up your prize at Crush Studios, 3620 Sacramento Drive, Suite 204, San Luis Obispo, between the hours of 9 a.m. and 5 p.m., Monday through Friday, except holidays. A full list of rules is available by request. 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

0: Mumford & Sons with Chris Stapleton, as it's called here. It's the Crush 92.5, the perfect blend with more on the way. Coldplay, the new Noah Kahan, new Portugal the Man. We want to talk to Sky McLennan from the Palm Theater in downtown SLO. Some cool updates have happened and are ready for you. I'm talking beer and wine. Details on that with Sky coming up. Right now, thinking about Trombone Shorty and St. Paul and the Broken Bones. You know, that's going down just a few weeks away. Sunday, August 23rd at Vina Robles Amphitheater. And we have those tickets on the text line. Win them. Text Shorty, 805-903-1974. That also gets you the link to purchase tickets. 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

0: The Crush 92.5, the perfect blend. I am Suzanne. We've got Sky McLennan from Slow Film Fest, Slow Film Center, the Palm Theater, and all kinds of other fun stuff around the Central Coast. How are you?
1: I'm doing good. Yeah.
0: I'm excited to see you. It's been, I think I was thinking the last time I saw you was at the Slow Expo, but no, it was at my wedding.
1: Yeah.
0: Thank you for coming.
1: I had such a blast. It was, yeah, it was kind of the wedding of the year, I'll tell you that.
0: Oh, nice. Thank you. We had the best day, and I have the cutest picture of you and your guy I need to send you. We got our pictures back, but we've just been like running around and haven't dealt with that yet.
1: Yeah.
0: But, and I love that you guys showed up like matching outfits. That was like one of the best parts.
1: Aww.
0: So I didn't bring you in here to talk about my wedding, but thank you for coming. We are talking about a lot of different stuff. So on the Palm Theater side, big news just came out recently, Beer and Wine.
1: Yes, this has been such a long process. Thanks to our board, I really have to shout them out. But we're so excited about this. This is something that people have wanted for a long time at the Palm, and we're happy to just continue to improve on our offerings and, you know, the experience at the theater. So
0: what do you think you have so far, because I'm so excited. I'm gonna come in and see the invite this weekend and see what the selection is, because it's like all new to me. But what do you think is that's available right now at the Palm pairs best with the popcorn?
1: Oh gosh. Well, yeah, we're keeping the selection small for now, but we have, and I've tried to work with pretty much all local brands. That's kind of been the emphasis on. We've brought in like local cookies and local teas and local coffee, and really like harnessing that independent spirit now in our concessions. But yeah, we have the it's called the Crushing Hazard Lager from There Does Not Exist. It's the perfect summer beer. It's just a beautiful lager. And so I'm really stoked to have that. Yeah. And then we're also bringing in this canned wine. I tasted over 30 cans of wine.
0: So awesome.
1: And we're bringing this brand this weekend, and then we're going to bring some more next week, but this one's called Laharis Winery. Their fruit and everything is from Santa Barbara, and it's a red wine blend, and it's not too sweet. It's really nice. It's going to go great, I think, with some chocolate,
0: nice
1: candy, milk duds, because it's kind of like a nice crisp red, and we serve it chilled. So stoked about that. And then we're going to bring Castoro. Actually has a red and a white can that I was really impressed with.
0: Nice.
1: Really easy drinking. Really want to keep it light. We're not looking to get you plastered at the theater. And then also kind of, I think that kind of goes naturally well with the popcorn, all of the kind of unctuous stuff, that other stuff that we sell.
0: Yeah.
1: You want the drink to be refreshing, just like the sodas and all of that.
0: Totally. So. Oh, so fun.
1: Yeah.
0: And I love, you know, that, because you have like a palate for wine and these kinds of things. You've kind of grown up around it with your dad, and then just, you know, yourself. And so it's cool that we have someone that's like knowledgeable on that, actually like selecting these things for us. And
1: I do care a lot about it, and I know what to look for. And I also am aware, like, there is some kind of, you know, people kind of look their nose down on the cans per se. But I was really impressed overall with all the different cans that I tried, was that really some

0: Environmental stuff, like we're going to maybe bring in this Pet Nat Rosé that's in a can from Protector Cellars and some other stuff that I just felt was like just really cool, innovative, and not sweet. Like, yeah. I think naturally people are like, oh, it's going to be like a wine spritzer or something right. like that. definitely avoiding that. So, yeah. And you know, this is an opportunity for us to play, experiment. We want to hear what you think, too. If you don't like it, don't like it. And we have the ability to keep bringing new brands in. We want to do specials.
1: I was gonna say, like, seasonal stuff, too, probably. Yeah. Like, I can imagine, you know, maybe, like, a little bit of, like, a darker beer in the winter or something
0: exactly.
1: like that.
0: Yeah. Yeah. Yeah. So, yeah, I'm looking forward to that. Like, I've been trying to figure out how to make, like, kind of, like, a version of a White Russian for Lebowski tomorrow that is without vodka and Kahlua. So
1: right, because it can't. Yeah. It has to be like certain
0: beer and wine.
1: Yeah.
0: Yeah.
1: Well, there are some, I don't know that like Kahlua makes one, but there are some, like I know I was working at Broad Street Pub when it was open and we had these little like fireballs that you could get.
0: Yeah.
1: But they were like a different version. So they had like a lower ABV and they kind of like, so then they flew under the radar and could be considered like beer or wine or whatever.
0: But, yeah. We'll see. Yeah. Maybe a coffee stout I was thinking with
1: that
0: milk.
1: So good.
0: Or, yeah. So I'm going to work on that later today.
1: Yeah. The film festival and Palm Theater director's work is never done.
0: Yes.
1: So thepalmtheater.com, you can check out all the different movies that are coming up this week and beyond. You know, a mix of new stuff. Like I mentioned, I'm going to come and see The Invite this weekend, which I'm excited about. But then, you know, retro stuff, like you mentioned, The Big Lebowski. So.
0: Yeah, so many amazing. I mean, we really stacked July, I want to say, and August is also stacked. There's nice. So many great films. This weekend's also Stand By Me, which is a classic kind of summer film.
1: I haven't seen that in forever.
0: Yeah, and Rob Reiner, a little tribute to him, too.
1: Yeah. Rob Reiner had a, he had a part, like, what I guess it's his last on-screen role. He showed up in, like, the new Larry David show.
0: Yeah.
1: I haven't seen it yet, but I read about it. I was like, oh, dang.
0: Yeah. I heard that, like, people didn't even recognize him because he was in this kind of, like, period attire or something.
1: How funny. Yeah. That's great. So we're talking with Skye McLennan, director at the Slow Film Fest, the Slow Film Center, The Palm, all of that. And then also at the Palm Theater, we talked about the new beer and wine situation, which is so cool. But there's always other stuff going on there too. So, you know, thinking about being a Palmy member or grabbing the app and that kind of stuff.
0: Yeah, we're really lucky. We have this wonderful app now that it works for the festival and the theater. It has all of our showtimes on there. You can log in with your Palmy membership if you have that already. You can purchase your Palmy membership, which is a great way to support what we do at the theater, and it gets you free tickets. Gets you free popcorn every time you visit. Yeah. And actually, we're planning to announce some free membership screenings and things. So being a Palmy member is really your exclusive access to all kinds of things. And, you know, we just celebrated 2 years taking over the theater July 1st.
1: It's gone so fast.
0: Yeah.
1: I feel like it kind of just started, but also it's been a while.
0: Yeah, it kind of feels like yesterday, but it also feels like 10 years.
1: Yeah, because, like, well, it's because, like, you know, you've done a lot in those 2 years, and we've come a long way as far as just getting things sort of situated and organized and, like, settled in a little bit, you know?
0: Yeah. So that's kind of, like, our goal for this year is to kind of lean into all these things that we've started and continue to build on them, one of those being the membership and really trying to add more benefits there for our members and grow that. And then we got to start talking. We have our annual haunting in October. I can't believe that's around the corner.
1: I know. How are we going to top the sandworm? Are we going to put it back up?
0: I think Christian and Dora have some plans.
1: Okay.
0: I don't know. We need to meet. I realized because it's coming up so soon.
1: But, totally.
0: I think sandworm's coming back and more potentially. I don't know.
1: Super cool. I'm excited about that. Always fun. That's going to be kind of like that first week of October. We're somewhere in there, and we'll get that date announced soon enough, I'm sure. Thepalmtheater.com. Grab your Palmy membership. You know, search for Slow Film Center on your app store, and you can grab that app, and then you have have everything in one spot. I like that. I have a Pommy membership, and I love that I can go back and see what I've watched.
0: Yeah.
1: So there's like an archive of all the things that I've seen at the Palm since I started my membership, which
0: is that's awesome.
1: Super fun. You know, you can kind of look back and be like, oh yeah, I went and saw Rocky Horror or, you know, whatever the new film was.

0: It's so cool. So there's a lot of stuff going on there, thepalmtheater.com. And then just real quick, back to the festival, because submissions are open.
1: Yes.
0: So in April, we do the Slow Film Fest, but right now is time to submit films.
1: It is. I can't believe it, but it's open. It opened July 1st, and we are looking for, it's open to international films, our George Sidney Independent Competition, but we also, I should mention, have a Central Coast Filmmaker Showcase. Mm-hmm. So definitely submit for our Central Coast Filmmaker Showcase, or tell your friends and everyone. The submission fees continue to go up through the entry period. So right now is the cheapest that
0: is like the early bird vibe.
1: The early birds.
0: Yeah, get in there.
1: Early bird.
0: And then noting too that we have episodic category now, just new this year, and that'll continue next year.
1: Yes, we're gonna bring episodics back. That was a great launch. We had some really amazing things, and episodics are basically short form, like TV shows, potential TV shows. And then we also are gonna expand on our horror category as well.
0: Very so, cool. Music videos continuing, all that fun stuff. Awesome. Well, we're hanging out with Sky McLennan, all kinds of fun stuff, all things Slow Film Fest and Palm Theater, and both of those under the Slow Film Center umbrella. And just, I know you're always working hard to make fun and, you know, bring some culture to the community, so we appreciate you for that.
1: Yeah.
0: And we'll see you at the movies.
1: Yeah, come enjoy the AC, the popcorn, and some beer and wine.
0: Nice.
1: Thank you.
2: Good morning with your Central Coast headlines. I'm Ben Hayes. Activists gathered at the San Luis Obispo County Board of Supervisors meeting yesterday, calling on county leaders to take action regarding U.S. Immigration and Customs Enforcement ICE activity at the county jail. KSBY reports demonstrators dressed in black and carried signs displaying dates that organizers say represent people taken into ICE custody following their release from the San Luis Obispo County jail. Organizers say they've documented 79 people taken into ICE custody since January 2nd. The San Luis Obispo County Sheriff's Office said in a statement that it is in full compliance with California Senate Bill 54, which limits when local law enforcement can cooperate with federal immigration authorities while allowing certain exceptions under state law. Also, the San Luis Obispo County Board of Supervisors approved the employment agreement for Suzanne Susie Jed yesterday. The county states Jed was chosen in part for her expertise in infectious disease prevention, maternal and child health, and other things. She will begin work August 2nd and will make over $263,000 annually plus benefits. Firefighters responded to a structure fire in California Valley. It was reported around 5 p.m. yesterday on Grant Road near Belmont Trail. According to CAL FIRE SLO, the fire involved multiple outbuildings and at least one other structure was threatened. The flames also spread to nearby vegetation. Forward progress of the fire was eventually stopped. And a natural gas leak in Paso Robles prompted street closures and some evacuations. This was reported about 9:30 a.m. yesterday in the 1200 block of Railroad Street, the result of a damaged gas line. Railroad Street and Pine between 12th and 13th Streets were closed and nearby buildings evacuated, but eventually reopened after repairs were made. You're up to date with your Central Coast headlines. I'm Ben Hayes.
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4: On July 29, 1876, an advertisement in the San Luis Obispo Tribune announced the opening of the Coastline Stage Company, with direct connections from San Luis Obispo north to San Francisco and south to Los Angeles, navigating the infamous and dangerous old stagecoach road. On August 1st, 1887, D.W. Grover held a land auction that drew

0: Over 1,000 people to look at what he promoted as the grandest summer and winter seaside resort on the Pacific Coast. This event laid the groundwork for what is now Grover Beach. On July 29, 1909, Union Oil began laying a massive 200-mile pipeline project extending from the San Joaquin Valley to Avila Beach. Before World War I, this was the largest oil pipeline infrastructure project in the world. This look at San Luis Obispo County history has been brought to you by the History Center of San Luis Obispo County. Celebrating America's semi-quincentennial all year by looking at our local history, this is History Center Executive Director Steve Schmidt. Happy 250th, America.
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0: 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KKAL-FM San Luis Obispo, Paso Robles, is The Crush 92.5. 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

New music, Jesse Wells, and Won't You Come Out Tonight. It is the Crush 92.5, the perfect blend. And I'm Suzanne, ready to go with our happy hour news stories today. Good news about a cop helping deliver a baby in a parking lot and a pet reunion after 5 years. So a routine traffic stop turned into an unexpected delivery room when a police officer in New Jersey named Dominic Hodson helped a woman give birth in a Wawa parking lot. So the woman and her husband were on the way to the hospital, but they stopped because they weren't going to make it. And the cop said he wasn't expecting how slippery the baby would be and added it was a little nerve-wracking. I don't have any children, never delivered a baby, so I didn't know what to expect. But all's well that ends well there, and I'm sure they'll have a special bond with that police officer and that family forever. All right, next up, a Nebraska family was reunited with their dog, Chong, who had been missing for 5 years. He turned up at an Indiana truck stop about 640 miles from home, and local news report has a video of the reunion, and it is just so sweet. It's wild how many stories there are like that, where pets go missing for years on end and then get reunited, and they still remember the people, which is cool. And then finally today, for the first time in 30 years, a newborn puffin bird called a puffling, how cute is that, was spotted emerging from a cliffside nest along England's south coast. So there's supposedly only one remaining colony of these birds there.

0: So kind of a big deal to see a puffling emerging from a cliffside in the nest in England's south coast. And there they are. Happy hour news stories. Done. It's the Crush.
1: It's a Central Coast thing. 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

0: 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Los Lobos and Los Lonely Boys, another Nederlander concert.
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0: Suzanne, it's Sam Fender and Olivia Dean here at the Crush 92.5. Suzanne here reading up on tequila-infused ice cream. And this involves Matthew McConaughey. All right, all right, all right. So, Matthew McConaughey and his wife, Camila, founded a tequila company together a few years ago called Pantalones, and it's organic tequila. And so now they're taking things to the next level with some limited edition tequila infused ice cream. And Pantalones partnered up with another company, Tipsy Scoop, to create a dairy free Dallas margarita sorbet. That sounds so refreshing and amazing with this heat wave right now. So it features citrus sorbet, orange liqueur, and something called Peaches and Cream, which is tequila-infused peach ice cream with a hint of tangy lime. This sounds so good. I want it right now. So anyway, 5% alcohol content available through August at all Tipsy Scoop locations nationwide. Now, that's what I didn't look up. Where is a Tipsy Scoop? And can I just order this online, please? Like, do I have to travel for it? Can you just DoorDash it to me? Hold on. I'm looking this up right now because I want to see, like, Tipsy Scoop near me. Precise location. Yes, please use that. No. Okay. No physical Tipsy Scoops near San Luis Obispo. New York, Arizona, Florida, Oregon. Florida. I'm going to call my sister. It's the Crush.
1: Good morning with your Central Coast headlines. I'm Ben Hayes. Paso Robles is currently undergoing a significant development project as roughly 50,000 residents in northern San Luis Obispo County are set to benefit from an extensive power grid upgrade. A significant part of the project involves replacing a 6-mile section of

0: wooden power lines east of Highway 101 with more durable and fire-resistant steel poles, which are expected to require less maintenance over time. Additionally, construction crews will build a 10.5-mile section of new power lines and set up a new union switching station. The former executive director of Bikeslow County has been sentenced to nearly a year in jail and 3 years probation. KSBY reports the sentence follows Richard Ellison's no-contest plea in May to one count of lewd acts upon a child. According to the San Luis Obispo County District Attorney's Office, the alleged crime occurred March 30th at Ellison's home in Arroyo Grande. The victim was reportedly 7 years old at the time. He is set to begin serving the 364-day jail sentence on August 11th. Reporter Dina Kodiak tells us satellites are helping spot wildfires in California.
1: A global nonprofit group has created technology to find, track, and study wildfires. Earth Fire Alliance launched the first of three wildfire spotting satellites on July 7th. Right now, California uses a network of sensors and a system called FireGuard, which relies on military satellite data to detect wildfires. EFA's new satellite system will help send firefighting resources to the right places more quickly, giving crews a better chance to stop fires before they spread.
0: And the World Health Organization is launching a new effort to try and prevent drownings. Every year, 300,000 people die from drowning, and it's among the leading causes of death among children. Some of what they're proposing includes swimming and water safety education. You're up to date with your Central Coast headlines. I'm Ben Hayes.
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1: We're local.
0: We're local.
1: We're local.
0: And so is,
1: and
0: this,
1: so
0: next
1: is
0: artist.
1: This next artist.
0: Let's get local. Now, The Crush 92.5, the perfect blend.

Yeah, she hugged me tight, didn't breathe for a while. Could have died right then with a big old smile. But you know things change, like it's all for naught. Where she kissed my cheek, I still feel the spot. I still feel the spot.

0: It's the Crush 92.5, the perfect blend. Suzanne here, and we've got our friend Natalie Lola on the phone. What's up, Nat?
1: How's it going, Suzanne? Nice to talk to you again.
0: Yeah, absolutely. I think the last time I saw your face was at the big Concerts in the Plaza 30th Anniversary Festival thing. You guys killed it with Ghost Monster out there. Big congratulations.
1: Thank you. Yeah, that event is always so fun. It was cool to see them open it up and do five bands this year. That was great.
0: Yeah, huge thing. And now, of course, you're on to the next. Aside from doing your stuff with Ghost Monster around the Central Coast, entertaining the masses with your music, you also are involved in dance, and we see you represent that in a lot of different ways around the community. But coming up this Saturday, the 1st, SAMFest is coming up, 15 years.
1: Yeah.
0: And talk about what this is for you.
1: Yeah, thanks so much. So SAMFest is a organization, it's a nonprofit we started 15 years ago to honor the memory of our good friend Samantha Ford. She liked to be called Sam. She was an amazing person all around, amazing dancer, just such a the best heart you've ever met. She was wonderful. Her motto was always, "Why walk through life when you can dance?" And sadly, when she was in eighth grade, she got a really rare bone cancer in her leg, and they had to amputate her leg, and she got a prosthetic leg and even taught herself how to dance on it. And she didn't only dance, she competed on this prosthetic leg, and she just killed it. But then, sadly, in her senior year, the cancer came back in her lungs, and then in 2009, sadly, it came back as leukemia, and it took her life, unfortunately, in 2010. But that whole time while she was battling cancer, she just had the best attitude you've ever seen. I remember talking to her a few weeks before she died, and she was like, "Oh, I got this. I'll beat this thing. Life is good." Just an amazing attitude. So we've started this to honor her memory. And now the nonprofit, what it does, we have these big festivals. It raises money for children's cancer research and also raises money for dance scholarships for students at the studio that she performed at, the Studio Performing Arts. Because, you know, dance is expensive. These kids go to competitions and they have to pay for all these fees and costumes, and all these kids want to dance, but sometimes they're not able to

0: afford the cost. So this is great that it raises money to help these kids do, you know, live their dreams as well. We know Sam would have loved that.
1: Yeah, such a touching story for sure. And you guys do such a good job of bringing the community together for some fun and a way to really honor her legacy. Not so much of the sad portion of her story, but, you know, honoring mm-hmm. how she lived her life, which I think is so cool. So yeah, I saw the Studio of Performing Arts will get these different scholarships for the students. Also the Mission Hope Cancer Center in AG, which helps, mm-hmm. you know, cancer care and compassion. And I love that that's all local here in the Five Cities. So of course I see you on the live performance lineup with Ghost Monster, and then talk about some of the other performers that are coming out.
0: Yeah, we have the Shantastics. Shannon Laurie is the owner of the Studio Performing Arts. She's owned the studio, I think this is her 26th year. She's been involved with the community doing dance and theater and live music, and her band is a really awesome rock band. We also have dancers from the Studio Performing Arts performing their competition dances, so that's always fun. And then one of our good friends, one of Sam's best friends, Alicia, is lives in San Francisco, and her adult group, the Bay Area Dancers, are going to be performing as well. So that's really exciting, a lot of fun live entertainment. And we also have a really fun raffle, so there's lots of great prizes. And then we also give the students that were chosen, I should probably mention too, the students that are chosen, they have to write an essay. Every year there's a theme, and they do a video of themselves dancing and can bring in an essay. This year's theme was, how can you be brave like Sam was brave? Mm. And it's really cool to read these kids' stories. So we'll be presenting the scholarships to the winners. And then, yeah, we got lots of fun local vendors. The food is Senior's Kitchen. We love them. Their food is amazing. But, yeah, lots of fun local vendors. Just bring, like, a chair, maybe a blanket. It's at the Heritage Square Park in AG, and it's just keeps growing. It's been bigger and bigger, and it's been so fun to see so many people come out and support the community.
1: Yeah, super cool. So this Saturday, August 1st, it's 1 to 4 o'clock at Heritage Square Park in AG, as Nat mentioned, and this is free admission. So like you said, you know, bring the chairs, bring the blankets, and set up shop in the park there, and then, you know, support the vendors and grab some food, and the proceeds from raffles and things like that are all going to go back into these scholarships and the cancer support that we're looking at.
0: Yeah, totally. And if people can't make the event, you can always donate on our website, which is just rememberingsamford.com.
1: Super cool. And then, so for the kids that are maybe looking for these scholarships, is this something that they can apply for? I mean, obviously, we've kind of gone through the process, and you'll be presenting the awards, you know, this Saturday, but, you know, paying it forward to next year. How can kids get involved with that? Is there an application process online, or?
0: Yeah, they can. So they have to be a member of the Studio Performing Arts. Anybody can join there. They do dance, music, and theater lessons, and they're constantly doing really fun local shows. But yeah, you can join. What I love about the Studio Performing Arts is it's such a family-friendly studio. It's open to everybody, all ages, kids through adults, whatever level you're at, beginning to advanced. They have something for everyone, and you can just join and take some classes, and if you're part of the studio, you can submit your essay every year. We always make a big announcement, and there's a application online, and then it'll let you know the theme and all that jazz.
1: Very, very cool. And then, of course, the other portion of the proceeds goes to the Mission Hope Cancer Center in Arroyo Grande. So as Natalie said, you can donate now at rememberingsamford.com. And then, of course, you can get out this Saturday to celebrate the legacy of Samantha Ford. And Natalie, always stoked to see Ghost Monster on a bill. I hope you guys have a great time playing this Saturday, and we'll talk to you soon.
0: All right. Thanks so much, Suzanne. We appreciate you.
1: All right. Boom. I'm going to end it.
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0: The Crush 92.5, new music there from Queens of the Stone Age. It's called Easy Street, and that one is first fresh music in nearly 2 years. And fans did get a taste of this during the Catacombs tour last year. I am included in that list. I saw them at the Arlington Theater in Santa Barbara, and it was like, you know, a little more stripped down versions of songs they already had that we know and love. But then also, yes, they popped that new one in and everyone was losing their mind. So it's really cool to have it recorded. And, you know, it's built around acoustic guitar, some psychedelic synths, and, you know, kind of an intentional loose rhythm section. The song also features guest vocals. You hear that female vocal alongside Josh Homme in there. That is Nikki Lane. So, you know, she's a little bit of that gritty Josh Homme and his smooth crooner vibes, and really cool. So not sure if Easy Street is a one-off or if it's intended for a next studio album from Queens of the Stone Age, but I am keeping an eye on it. One of my favorite bands, and really excited to see them exploring, you know, kind of a softer side, if you will. It is the Crush 92.5. Next up, In Excess, Tame Impala, Rayland Baxter, who's coming through for Whale Rock in September. And we have some tickets for you. Details on that coming your way. It's The Crush.
1: 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It's the Central Coast Community Calendar. 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

0: That is Rayland Baxter, Casanova, the Crush 92.5, the perfect blend. And looking at Rayland Baxter as part of the big lineup this year, Whale Rock Music and Arts Festival at Castoro Cellars. Do not snooze on this. September 19th and 20th, 2 days out in the Whale Rock Vineyards there. And they do music, of course. That is a big part of it. But also, there's a lot of community involved. There's kids' activities. There's yoga. There's art. There's a silent disco, you know, all this stuff. You're sipping some damn fine wine. You got the Bethel Road Spirits. They do a special cocktail happy hour every day in the afternoon for that. And, you know, some local craft beer and cider. And it's a benefit supporting Templeton School's music program. So big headliners this year. Like I said, Rayland Baxter is in. Larkin Poe is in. Sema Funk, local natives. Check it out. The list keeps going. Whale Rock, you want those tickets? You want the link? Text Castoro to 805-903-1974. Castoro, 805-903-1974. Get in to win.
1: Good morning with your Central Coast headlines. I'm Ben Hayes. Activists gathered at the San Luis Obispo County Board of Supervisors meeting yesterday, calling on county leaders to take action regarding U.S. Immigration and Customs Enforcement ICE activity at the county jail. KSBY reports demonstrators dressed in black and carried signs displaying dates that organizers say represent people taken into ICE custody following their release from the San Luis Obispo County jail. Organizers say they've documented 79 people taken into ICE custody since January 2nd. The San Luis Obispo County Sheriff's Office said in a statement that it is in full compliance with California Senate Bill 54, which limits when local law enforcement can cooperate with federal immigration authorities while allowing certain exceptions under state law. Also, the San Luis Obispo County Board of Supervisors approved the employment agreement for Suzanne Susie Jed yesterday. The county states Jed was chosen in part for her expertise in infectious disease prevention, maternal and child health, and other things. She will begin work August 2nd and will make over $263,000 annually plus benefits. Firefighters responded to a structure fire in California Valley. It was reported around 5 p.m. yesterday on Grant Road near Belmont Trail. According to CAL FIRE SLO, the fire involved multiple outbuildings and at least one other structure was threatened. The flames also spread to nearby vegetation. Forward progress of the fire was eventually stopped. And a natural gas leak in Paso Robles prompted street closures and some evacuations. This was reported about 9:30 a.m. yesterday in the 1200 block of Railroad Street, the result of a damaged gas line. Railroad Street and Pine between 12th and 13th Streets were closed and nearby buildings evacuated, but eventually reopened after repairs were made. You're up to date with your Central Coast headlines.

0: Sessions. I'm Ben Hayes.
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Brand new music from Death Cab for Cutie, Stone Over Water. And they are at Vina Robles Amphitheater next Friday night, the 7th. By the way, yes, VinaRobesAmphitheater.com. There are still some blue dots. That means you can get tickets. All right. We're ready to go with some Hollywood buzz. First up today, Marvel Studios officially announced Black Panther 3 at the San Diego Comic-Con. We mentioned they revealed David Johnson will star as an adult Prince T'Challa the second, the son of T'Challa. Ryan Coogler returns to direct, and Letitia Wright and Winston Duke reprise their roles, and the film opens December 15th next year. So we still have a long ways to wait. If you haven't seen the Michael Jackson biopic, Michael, it will begin streaming exclusively on Stars on August 10th, following its $1 billion global box office run. This film stars Jafar Jackson as his late uncle and will also make its television premiere on Stars that same day, August 10th. And then NBC Universal and YouTube have struck a multi-year deal that will bundle Peacock Premium with YouTube Premium in the U.S. starting early next year. And the agreement also extends NBC Universal's YouTube TV partnership and expands collaboration on live sports, advertising, and international streaming. So, man, Peacock with YouTube. My husband has YouTube Premium, so I'm not sad about that because Peacock is one that we don't pay for right now. All right. And then I will just say there is one thing here about Ariana Grande, and she has filed a lawsuit in LA against unidentified hackers that she alleges stole and leaked unreleased music, photographs, and video from the private digital accounts of photographers and producers who worked with her. So the complaint accuses the defendants, identified as John Doe's at this point, of using phishing schemes and other cyber attacks to obtain unreleased content and then selling it online for profit. She's alleging that 45 unreleased songs were leaked in 2023 alone,

0: and says hundreds of unauthorized leaks have occurred since her 2011 debut. The lawsuit seeks to identify those responsible, recover the stolen materials, and block further distribution. As she claims, the leaks disrupted her creative process, damaged business relationships, and forced her to re-record material and alter release plans. Good for her for standing up for this, because, the digital landscape for artists is just rough these days and has been for a while. There it is. Hollywood Buzz. Done. It's The Crush.
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Heart Stop from the Revivalists. It is their latest here at the Crush 92.5. More on the way. We think some Smashing Pumpkins and Hozier looks good after this one from Alabama Shakes.

0: work song from Hozier at the Crush 92.5, The Perfect Blend. And I'll tell you this, let's get you off of work and cruising the Danube River with our friends at Alma Waterways. We got it going on. Just a few minutes left. 10 a.m. is the cutoff time for you. Crushing on Europe, the ultimate Alma Waterways escape. 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

0: Lucy Dacus is planting tomatoes here on the Crush 92.5. Good morning to you, Pepper Daniels. Jumping in with you here today, working our way through the week, and we're planting seeds at the 13th annual Mac and Cheese Fest is back on Saturday, September 19th. 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

Up All Night from Beck here on the Crush 92.5. It's Pepper Daniels with you. Hi there. And happy Wednesday morning to you. Chris Isaac down. The latest from Queen Anne. Next.

0: That is Queen Anne and Watch Me Win It here on the Crush 92.5. That is an LA-based indie pop duo. That's right, Katie and Sandy releasing new music this year. Good stuff. Kind of a throwback sound, right? A little bit of a throwback sound. Queen Anne, new music on the Crush.
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0: Modest Mouse, picking dragons' pockets here on the Crush 92.5, and it is Pepper Daniels hanging out with you here this morning. Good morning to you. Los Lobos and Los Lonely Boys are in town this weekend. That's right, the Brotherhood Tour stopping at Vina Robles Amphitheater on Saturday night. 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
3: 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They take care of you very well. It's just overall amazing service. And then also the excursions that they provide. It's a small ship, so only about 200 people on the river, so it's nice and calm and easy moving. And then having excursions planned for you to get a real nice feel for where you're visiting.
2: They say that the big ships take you to the country. The river ship takes you through the country. Tell me about the wine angle here. They get you looped into this. How do you incorporate your wines and how does that program work?
3: I'm the winemaker for Shale Oak Winery up in Paso Robles, and Ama Waterways makes sure that the boat is well stocked with Shale Oak wine. And then we have a few little events throughout the course of the trip. I do a couple lectures where I usually do one where I talk about Shale Oak and the wines that I'm making, and then I do a lecture where I'm talking about the wines from the areas that we're traveling to. And then we do a wonderful winemaker dinner that's in the Captain's Lounge, which is this beautiful restaurant on the back of the boat, just big open windows, beautiful tables, and a just real nice high-end chef who does a great job of pairing our wines with his foods and using a lot of the local ingredients to the area and local flavors and whatnot.
2: Talk about the Rhine. What was the Rhine like? Because this is high on my list. The castles.
3: So many castles. We started in Basel, Switzerland, which I need to go back to. We were able to spend about a day and a half there, but it was just some of the most beautiful country I've ever seen. We took a train ride, and it was like being on a movie set. We got on the boat there and went down the Rhine River and stopped in a handful of small little towns in France/Germany. You go through an area called the Rhine River Gorge, where it's just castle after castle and just

0: just beautiful scenery, watching castles go by, and they're bringing you up cocktails and some wine and whatnot. And it's just a real fun, relaxing time. The great thing about it is that it lived up to my expectations. 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

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The

Local music from Damon Castillo, All I Know, here on the Crush 92.5. The Damon Castillo Band plays their concerts in the Plaza in SLO on August 21st, later this month. They never miss a concert in the Plaza.

0: Phoebe Bridgers and Lost Boys on the Crush 92.5 and Pepper Daniels here with you. And earlier in that set, I mentioned Damon Castillo. He is playing the Concerts in the Plaza on August 21st. Now, he's never missed one in the 30 years they've been doing this. It's the 30th anniversary celebration year of Concerts in the Plaza. And this Friday night, it's the Molly Ringwald Project with Graybill. Yeah, which is going to be awesome. 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And coming up, a family night block party special event will be happening on August 14th. They got some cool surprises still in store for their 30th anniversary season. Concerts in the Plaza, downtown Slo, free on Friday nights.
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3: On July 29, 1876, an advertisement in the San Luis Obispo Tribune announced the opening of the Coastline Stage Company, with direct connections from San Luis Obispo north to San Francisco and south to Los Angeles, navigating the infamous and dangerous Old Stagecoach Road. On August 1, 1887, D.W. Grover held a land auction that drew over 1,000 people to look at what he promoted as the grandest summer and winter seaside resort on the Pacific Coast. This event laid the groundwork for what is now Grover Beach. On July 29, 1909, Union Oil began laying a massive 200-mile pipeline project extending from the San Joaquin Valley to Avila Beach. Before World War I, this was the largest oil pipeline infrastructure project in the world. This look at San Luis Obispo County history has been brought to you by the History Center of San Luis Obispo County. Celebrating America's semi-quincentennial all year by looking at our local history, this is History Center Executive Director Steve Schmidt. Happy 250th, America.
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0: There's Role Model. That is High Hopes here on the Crush 92.5. It's Pepper Daniels with you. Good afternoon to you. Whale Rock is just around the corner. The Arts and Music Festival coming to Castoro Cellars on September 19th and 20th. 2 days of music, yoga, kids activities. This is a great event for the kids. And, of course, great music for the adults as well. And some great spirits, wine, and local craft beers and ciders for the adults as well. It all benefits Templeton Schools and their music programs. And Saturday and Sunday, the September 19th and 20th, Sema Funk, Local Natives, Larkin Pole, Ryland Baxter, and so many more. We're giving away passes for the whole weekend for two by texting Castoro to 805-903-1974. That's right, Castoro to win two passes for two for the weekend.
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0: Grace Potter and the Nocturnals and Paris Ooh La La here on the Crush 92.5. And I say, oui. Here's Nirvana.
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0: New music on the scene from Orville Peck. That is Too Little, Too Late. And a brand new music from him. New album coming September 18th. And that'll be his fourth album. This one's called Mule. That's right, Mule. There's two songs out now. This one and the prologue from the album called Prologue, Eulogy of a Man Turned Mule. There you go. Incredible, creative, interesting cat here with Orville Peck. He's worked with some of the best producers in Nashville as well. Some of the big names in Nashville are working on this album with him. People who have produced Eric Church, The Chicks, Beyonce, and more. Again, September 18th, new music coming from Orville Peck.
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It's Goose on the Crush 92.5, the Central Coast Perfect Blend. Pepper Daniels with you here. If you hadn't heard the news today, Oscar winner, singer-songwriter Glenn Hansard passed away in Ireland. Glenn died in a motorcycle crash in his native Dublin, Ireland, according to authorities there. Absolute terrible news. He's had a great solo career, and also he won his Oscar for the 2008 song Falling Slowly from the film Once, which he did with another singer-songwriter and actress in that movie, Markéta Urglova. Here's the latest song we had in rotation from singer-songwriter Glenn Hansard. This is Winning Streak.

0: winning streak here on the Crush 92.5. The singer-songwriter who won an Oscar for his movie, a song that went on to be a movie called Once, and also went on to be a Broadway show, winning 8 Tony Awards in 2012. The amazing story of that movie, and then it spun him off into a singer-songwriting career, has passed away at the age of 56 in a motorcycle accident in his native Dublin, Ireland. And the world has lost an artist, a true artist, with that news.
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0: 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Los Lobos and Los Lonely Boys, another Nederlander concert.
1: I remember when I was a kid at school, we'd have macaroni and cheese crusty on the top. It's like, ugh, I don't like that at all. Then when I got older, that was my favorite part.
2: I love mac and cheese. I could literally eat it forever.
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As Noah Kahn endures on the Crush 92.5, it is Pepper Daniels hanging out with you this afternoon. Happy Wednesday to you. It's going to be another warm one today if it's not already crispy where you are. 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We're excited about this. 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

0: Yeah, yip, yip, yow. It's Caroline Rose on the Crush 92.5, the Central Coast Perfect Blend, and Pepper Daniels hanging out with you here this afternoon. We've got tickets for Trombone Shorty and St. Paul and the Broken Bones up for grabs. They're going to be at Mina Robles Amphitheater on Sunday, August 23rd. And basically what is a co-headlining bill, this is a two-for-one here. These are both great acts, and they'll be jamming on the Mina Robles Amphitheater stage. Shorty is the keyword to win your way in. Shorty could make you a winner at 805-903-1974.
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0: That is Rainbow Kitten Surprise, who just blew it up at the Santa Barbara Bowl last couple weeks, right before the fair. They were up there. Superstar, and here comes Cake.
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0: Young the Giant and Evergreen on the Crush 92.5. Pepper Daniels with you. That was last year's Whale Rock Music and Arts Festival headliner, Young the Giant. This year it's going to be the local natives, Sima Funk, Larkin Poe, and Ryland Baxter, amongst all of our great local artists as well, and mixed in some other bands too that come through. It's a great music festival. 2 days of it, music, yoga, kids activities, and of course, benefiting music in the schools in Templeton, which we love. Weekend passes for two up for grabs for Whale Rock, September 19th and 20th. 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

Gigi Perez and Sailor Song. It's the Crash 92.5, the Central Coast Perfect Blend. How you doing? Mandy here checking in, and we are going to be talking a whole bunch of concerts. We've got a string of shows happening for the months of August and September. We're going to try to get you in to as many as we can. You can find the Crush concert calendar on the app or at crush925.com. We're going to be talking about Trombone Shorty and St. Paul and the Broken Bones coming up in a few. First, some Rag and Bone Man. Here's Human.

0: That is Field Song. Monroe will be on the Crush 92.5. How's it going? My name is Mandy, and we've got your tickets to Trombone Shorty and St. Paul and the Broken Bones. Trombone Shorty, known for his jazz kind of sound coming out of New Orleans, but he does a ton of different covers, also covers some funk, R&B, and some other sounds in there. You can grab tickets over on the Crush app, or if you'd like to win, text the word Shorty to the Crush text line. That's Shorty, S-H-O-R-T-Y. Text that to 805-903-1974. 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
6: One.

The civil authorities have issued a child abduction emergency for Imperial CA, Kern CA, Los Angeles CA, Orange CA, Riverside CA, San Bernardino CA, San Diego CA, San Luis Obispo CA, and Ventura CA, beginning at 3:26 p.m. and ending at 5:26 p.m. An Amber Alert is being issued by the California Highway Patrol on behalf of the Ridgecrest Police Department. On July 29, 2026 at 1130 hours, Maximus Roman, Kaiser Roman and Bailey Roman were abducted from Ridgecrest, California. Maximus is a 10-year-old Hispanic male,

Male, 4 feet 7 inches tall, weighing 50 pounds, with black hair and brown eyes. Kaiser is a 8-year-old Hispanic male, 4 feet 6 inches tall, weighing 45 pounds, with black hair and brown eyes. Hilly is a 4-year-old Hispanic female, 3 feet 4 inches tall, weighing 30 pounds, with black hair and brown eyes. The suspect, Julio Roman Garcia, is a 29-year-old Hispanic male, standing 5 feet 11 inches tall, weighing 400 pounds with black hair and brown eyes. The suspect was last seen driving a 2014 gray Honda Accord with California license plate number 9RUN898. If seen, call 911.

0: say.
1: That's Dante Marsh with Jungle Boy, the Crush 92.5. I'm Mandy with Central Coast Perfect Blend. And it was nice catching up with him and John Millsap of the Vibe Setters before their show this last Saturday at the California Mid-State Fair. They happened to be playing on the stage right next to the Crush Cabana, so it was perfect timing for me to invite them and jump.

0: that is Ride Lonesome from Beck. It's the Crush 92.5, the Central Coast Perfect Blend. I am Mandy, and Beck's going to be at the Santa Barbara Bowl September 22nd. A limited ticket still available if you hit up that Crush app. And the Santa Barbara Bowl has just got an awesome lineup for 2026. Not only is Beck going to be there, but we've also got Johnny Blue Skies and the Dark Clouds on September 9th. We've got The Sacred Souls August 30th. Also, limited tickets available for Tedeschi Trucks Band. They're going to be at the Bowl on August 13th. So keep up with all of these great shows. Over on the Crush app, we keep them on our concert calendar. You don't have to memorize those dates. That is my job. You can just simply hit up the Crush app and cruise the concert calendar to keep up with the live music here on the Central Coast.
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1: 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Enjoy breakfast and go behind the scenes on what's happening in North County straight from the people driving it forward. 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

0: That is Grace Potter on the Crush 92.5 with Love Me Not. My name is Mandy, and if you love live music, especially in the festival style, one of the coolest festivals here on the Central Coast is going to be coming up September 19th and 20th. It is the Whale Rock Music and Arts Festival at Castoro Cellars. Now, Castoro Cellars is not just a winery and vineyard. It is a music venue and one of the most beautiful because they have this hill that you can kind of not climb, but like, you know, just, you know, walk up to, not too much of a hassle, and you can overlook their beautiful vineyards and the stages and everything light up, and it's really a sight to see. It's one of my favorite sights that I remember in all of 2025, the first time I went to Whale Rock. Get your tickets now over on the Crush app or crush925.com. The headliners on Saturday, we're going to have local natives and Seema Funk, and then Sunday, it's going to be Larkin Poe and Raylan Baxter. 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

0: Freaking out from Michigander. This is Mandy on the Crush 92.5, the Central Coast Perfect Blend. We've got our run of concerts coming up for the month of August, which is going to be killing it at Vina Robles Amphitheater. One of those shows is going to be Trombone Shorty and St. Paul and the Broken Bones. 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That's Shorty. 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Shorty, S-H-O-R-T-Y. 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